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2: Maybe I should have killed.

Mūzika, kas ļauj tev justies dzīvam. Radio SVH Rock. Y'all still want me to come with you?